0: This is a special 45 revolution per minute recording.
1: What eye is here? That oogs and ears that the vader's off. Yeah, but snomskis, you know. Snomskis, of snummy, one and eyes, you know, one dog's in it, every fit it. My ass is a throw and down, so the loose of the mouth, you know, snitter down here, still other than it. Your ass, you're not a dear wolf. Nomin is dear, beast, and right, you're laughing there, who's in there, scammer, I'll ask, old ass, you're wolf. The house can't understand the leaps, the laws are in the rest, the laws are there,

0: Hi, JD coming at you again. Right here in the studio with me, I have Creedence Clearwater Revival. I'm going to ask the boys some heavy questions, so it's time to just get right on. John Fogerty, the name Creedence Clearwater Revival is quite an unusual one. How did you come up with it?
1: Well, it was back in the winter of 97. It was an unusually cold Christmas Eve, and I was sitting by the fire, wondering where I was going to go next. Suddenly there was a knocking at the door. I put down my pipe and looked through the door. I wasn't quite sure

0: Hey, that's a great story. Stu, you boys have been together for more than 11 years. How did you first get started, and what did you do in those long, lean years before Susie Q?
1: Well, Mr. J, Doug usually answers that question.
2: It all started
3: in Mrs. Stark's music room. John was playing piano, I fell by. Wanted to play drums? Next thing I knew, I was in Lucille's front room, jamming and cramming. Next thing I knew, I was in Stuart's rumpus room, bopping and stopping, and he was in the band, piano playing fool. Well, Tom and I and John and Stu and Frank and Harvey went down to the boys' club party in their Frank Rock Academy. Set up, and Tom played more than we did, playing cards in the back room. Next thing I knew, we were out to start.
4: And about 3 weeks later, Susie Q came out.
0: Fellas, there must have been many disappointments. Was there ever a time when you wanted to give up?
5: No.
6: Never. Not kidding.
0: Right on. John, I heard you talk of many of the early rock stars. Which ones influenced you the most?
5: Oh, I had many favorites, Mr. J, but I never let them influence me. You see, I'm original. I was born with my own style.
0: Hey, that's out of sight. Garovey.
7: This is the end of side one. Turn.